0: 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Funes.
1: Somebody bailed your ass out. Let's go. Down home to your left. I said to your left.
2: Ma'am, are these your belongings? Please, once you've confirmed, you'll follow officers and alley through the exit ramp. Ma'am, are you listening? Ma'am, this is not a beauty counter. I'm going to need you to comply. Ma'am, actually, please.
3: Say candidate used to get you in a quarter.

0: what's up?
1: What the hell? Where's all the people at, man?
0: Hey, what's up, is he dancing?
1: What's that,
0: the
1: T-step?
2: Doing the walk, too, see?
0: What the hell is wrong with y'all? Y'all insane?
3: What you mean?
4: What's going on?
5: Ever since that song came out, every day they've been shuffling. Monday shuffle, Tuesday shuffle, everybody. The whole world.
6: I ain't scared of
3: everything. It will get in your bones. The two.
5: I'm gonna
7: see you smoking.
5: Oh, there you go. No. Put these on.
8: Hey, man.
5: I got one more.
8: I ain't got time for your demo, homie.
3: Hey, no,
8: demo.
3: Just put them on.
5: Put these on like this.
9: Party rock!
3: You got them in?
10: What? Vitamins?
9: Yeah.
5: Play along.
3: Huh? Play along.
5: I can't hear. What the hell?
10: What?

0: down home to your left. I said to your left.
1: Ma'am, are these your belongings? Please, once you've confirmed, you'll follow officers and alley through the exit ramp. Ma'am, are you listening? Ma'am, this is not a beauty counter. I'm going to need you to comply. Ma'am, actually,
2: please. Tell me, did he say candidate would be used against you in a court of law?

0: Hey, man. Hey, what you doing, homeboy? Why ain't nobody around, man? What's up?
1: What the hell? Where's all the people at, man?
0: Hey, what's up? Is he dancing?
1: What's that, the T-step?
0: Doing the walk, too, see?
2: What the hell is wrong with y'all? Y'all insane?
3: What you mean?
4: What's going on?
5: Ever since that song came out, every day they've been shuffling. Monday shuffle, Tuesday shuffle. Everybody. The whole world.
6: I ain't scared of no shuffle.
5: Everything.
6: It will
5: get in your bones. The truth.
7: What's playing? I'm gonna see you smoking.
8: Oh, there you go. No. Put these on.
9: Hey, man.
10: I got one more.
9: I ain't got time for your demo, homie.
5: Just put them on.
8: Put these on like this.
11: Party rock! Party rock.
12: You got them in?
13: What? Vitamins?
14: Yeah.
8: Play along.
9: Huh?
8: Play along.
9: I can't hear. What the hell?
13: What?

0: Encontrá todos los juguetes en Juguetería Marruecos. Te esperamos todos los días en Mendoza 6450 Rosario y Jugueterías Madagascar en sus dos direcciones, Sarmiento esquina Elorza y su nuevo local, San José esquina Moreno. Funes.
1: Somebody bailed your ass out. Let's go. Down home to your left. I said to your left.
2: Ma'am, are these your belongings? Please, once you've confirmed, you'll follow officers and alley through the exit ramp. Ma'am, are you listening? Ma'am, this is not a beauty counter. I'm going to need you to comply. Ma'am, actually, please.
3: Say candidate, use the gadget you want to call the

0: Hey, man. Hey, what you doing, homeboy? Why ain't nobody around, man? What's up?
1: What the hell? Where's all the people at, man?
0: Hey, what's up? Is he dancing?
1: What's that, the T-step?
0: Doing the walk, too, see? What the hell is wrong with y'all? Y'all insane?
2: What you mean?
3: What's going on?
4: Ever since that song came out, every day they've been shuffling. Monday shuffle, Tuesday shuffle, everybody. The whole world.
5: I ain't scared of
4: everything.
5: It will
4: get in your bones. The truth.
6: What's playing? I'm gonna
7: see you smoking.
6: There you go. No. Put these on.
8: Hey, man.
6: I got one more.
8: I ain't got time for your demo, homie.
4: Hey,
8: no demo.
4: Just put them on.
6: Put these on like this.
9: Party rock!
10: You got them in?
11: What? Vitamins?
9: Yeah.
6: Play along.
10: Play along.
6: I can't hear. What the hell?
11: What?

0: Encontrá todos los juguetes en Juguetería Marruecos. Te esperamos todos los días en Mendoza 6450 Rosario y Jugueterías Madagascar en sus dos direcciones, Sarmiento esquina Elorza y su nuevo local, San José esquina Moreno. Funes.
1: Somebody bailed your ass out. Let's go. Down home to your left. I said to your left.
2: Ma'am, are these your belongings? Please, once you've confirmed, you'll follow officers and alley through the exit ramp. Ma'am, are you listening? Ma'am, this is not a beauty counter. I'm going to need you to comply. Ma'am, actually,
3: please. Show me what you say, candidate. I used to catch you in a court of law.

0: Hey, man. Hey, what you doing, homeboy? Why ain't nobody around, man? What's up?
1: What the hell? Where's all the people at, man?
0: Hey, what's up? Is he dancing?
1: What's that, the T-step?
0: Doing the walk, too, see? What the hell is wrong with y'all? Y'all insane?
2: What you mean?
3: What's going on?
4: Ever since that song came out, every day they've been shuffling. Monday shuffle, Tuesday shuffle, everybody. The whole world.
5: I ain't scared of
4: everything. Everything. It will get in your bones. The truth.
6: What's playing? I'm gonna see you smoking.
4: There you go. No. Put these on.
7: Hey, man.
4: I got one more.
7: I ain't got time for your demo, homie.
4: Hey, no, demo. Just put them on. Put these on like this.
8: Party rock, rock.
4: You got them in?
9: What? Vitamins?
8: Yeah.
4: Play along.
7: Huh?
4: Play along.
7: I can't hear. What the hell?
9: What?

0: Hey, man. Hey, what you doing, homeboy? Why ain't nobody around, man? What's up?
1: What the hell? Where's all the people at, man?
0: Hey, what's up? Is he dancing?
1: What's that?
0: The T-step?
1: Doing a Watusi?
2: What the hell is wrong with y'all? Y'all insane?
3: What you mean?
4: What's going on?
5: Ever since that song came out, every day they've been shuffling. Monday shuffle, Tuesday shuffle. Everybody. The whole world.
6: I ain't scared of
5: shit. Everything. It will get in your bones.
7: What's playing? I'm gonna see you smoking.
5: Oh, there you go. No. Put these on.
8: Hey, man. I got one more. I ain't got time for your demo, homie.
5: Just put them on.
7: Put these on like this.
9: Party rock! Party,
5: you got them in?
10: What? Vitamins?
9: Yeah.
7: Play along.
5: Huh? Play along.
7: I can't hear. What the hell?
10: What?

0: Encontrá todos los juguetes en Juguetería Marruecos. Te esperamos todos los días en Mendoza 6450 Rosario y Jugueterías Madagascar en sus dos direcciones, Sarmiento esquina Elorza y su nuevo local, San José esquina Moreno. Funes.
1: Somebody bailed your ass out. Let's go. Down home to your left. I said to your left.
2: Ma'am, are these your belongings? Please, once you've confirmed, you'll follow officers and alley through the exit ramp. Ma'am, are you listening? Ma'am, this is not a beauty counter. I'm going to need you to comply. Ma'am, actually,
3: show me the same candy we used to get you in a court of law.

0: Hey, man. Hey, what you doing, homeboy? Why ain't nobody around, man? What's up?
1: What the hell? Home? Where's all the people at, man?
0: Hey, what's up, Easy Dancing?
1: What's that, the T-step?
0: Doing a walk, too, see?
2: What the hell is wrong with y'all? Y'all insane?
3: What you mean?
4: What's going on?
2: Ever since that song came out, every day they've been shuffling. Monday shuffle, Tuesday shuffle, everybody. The whole world.
0: I ain't scared of
2: everything. It will get in your bones.
3: What's playing? I'm gonna see you smoking.
2: Oh, there you go. No. Put these on.
5: Hey, man. I ain't got time for your demo, homie.
2: Just put them on.
3: Put these on like this.
0: Party rock! Party,
2: you got them in?
6: What? Vitamins?
0: Yeah.
3: Play along.
2: Huh? Play along.
3: I can't hear. What the hell?
6: What?

0: Somebody bailed your ass out. Let's go. Down home to your left. I said to your left.
1: Ma'am, are these your belongings? Please, once you've confirmed, you'll follow officers and Allie through the exit ramp. Ma'am, are you listening? Ma'am, this is not a beauty counter. I'm going to need you to comply. Ma'am, activate
2: the cameras. Anything you say can't be used against you in a court of law.

0: Hey, man. Hey, what you doing, homeboy? Why ain't nobody around, man? What's up?
1: What the hell? Home? Where's all the people at, man?
0: Hey, what's up, Easy Dancing?
1: What's that, the T-step?
0: Doing a walk, too, see? What the hell is wrong with y'all? Y'all insane?
1: What you mean?
2: What's going on?
3: Ever since that song came out, every day they've been shuffling. Monday shuffle, Tuesday shuffle, everybody. The whole world.
0: I ain't scared of
1: everything. It will get in your bones.
3: The truth.
2: What's playing? I'm in the casino. You smoking.
3: Oh, there you go. No. Put these on.
4: Hey, man. I ain't got time for your demo, homie.
3: Just put them on. Put these on like this.
5: Party rock!
3: You got them in?
6: What? Vitamins?
5: Yeah.
3: Play along.
1: Huh?
3: Play along.
1: I can't hear. What the hell?
6: What?

0: Encontrá todos los juguetes en Juguetería Marruecos. Te esperamos todos los días en Mendoza 6450 Rosario y Jugueterías Madagascar en sus dos direcciones, Sarmiento esquina Elorza y su nuevo local, San José esquina Moreno. Funes.
1: Somebody bailed your ass out. Let's go. Down the hall to your left. I said to your left.
2: Ma'am, are these your belongings? Please, once you've confirmed, you'll follow officers and alley through the exit ramp. Ma'am, are you listening? Ma'am, this is not a beauty counter. I'm going to need you to comply. Ma'am, actually,
3: please. Show me what you say, candidate. I used to get you in a court of law.

0: Hey, man. Hey, what you doing, homeboy? Why ain't nobody around, man? What's up?
1: What the hell?
0: On?
1: Where's all the people at, man?
2: Hey, what's up? Easy dancing?
1: What's that?
0: The T-step?
1: Doing the walk, too, see?
3: What the hell is wrong with y'all? Y'all insane?
4: What you mean?
5: What's going on?
6: Ever since that song came out, every day they've been shuffling. Monday shuffle, Tuesday shuffle. Everybody. The whole world.
7: I ain't scared of
6: everything.
7: It will
6: get in your
7: basis.
6: Bones. The truth. Oh, it's playing. I'm in.
8: See you smoking.
6: Oh, there you go. No. Put these on.
9: Hey, man.
6: I got one more.
9: I ain't got time for your demo,
6: hey,
9: homie.
6: Hey,
9: no
6: just,
9: demo.
6: Just put them on. Put these on like this.
10: Party rock!
6: You got them in?
11: What? Vitamins?
10: Yeah.
6: Play along.
12: Play along.
13: I can't hear. What the hell?
11: What?

0: Encontrá todos los juguetes en Juguetería Marruecos. Te esperamos todos los días en Mendoza 6450 Rosario y Jugueterías Madagascar en sus dos direcciones, Sarmiento esquina Elorza y su nuevo local, San José esquina Moreno. Funes.
1: Somebody bailed your ass out. Let's go. Down home to your left. I said to your left.
2: Ma'am, are these your belongings? Please, once you've confirmed, you'll follow officers and alley through the exit ramp. Ma'am, are you listening? Ma'am, this is not a beauty counter. I'm going to need you to comply.
3: Ma'am, actually,
2: please.
3: Tell me, did he say candidly he used to get you in a court of law?

0: Hey, man. Hey, what you doing, homeboy? Why ain't nobody around, man? What's up?
1: What the hell?
0: Home?
1: Where's all the people at, man?
0: Hey, what's up, easy dancing?
1: What's that, the T-step?
0: Doing the walk, too, see?
2: What the hell is wrong with y'all? Y'all insane?
3: What you mean?
4: What's going on?
2: Ever since that song came out, every day they've been shuffling. Monday shuffle, Tuesday shuffle, everybody. The whole world.
0: I ain't scared of shit.
2: Everything. It will get in your bones. The
3: What's playing? I'm in casino. You smoking.
2: Oh, there you go. No. Put these on.
1: Hey, man.
2: I got one more.
1: I ain't got time for your demo,
2: hey,
1: homie.
2: Hey, come on.
1: No,
2: just put them on. Put these on like this.
5: Party rock!
2: You got them in?
6: What? Vitamins?
5: Yeah.
2: Play along.
1: Huh?
2: Play along.
1: I can't hear. What the hell?
6: What?